Dankeschön, Dankeschön, thank you so much. Dankeschön, Dankeschön. Thank you so much. It's fantastic to be back at Porgy and Bess after many years, and especially I'm very glad to celebrate the pride of Austrian jazz, David Helbock, and his first 40 years. Yes. We started the evening with Duke Ellington, Caravan. That was the first one. And this one we just finished is from our big hero, Keith Jarrett. It's called Country. Fantastic song. And now you'll hear a jazz standard by Cole Porter. This is called I Love You.

Det blir bra. Io lo rantala. 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We'll play one piano solo each on both sets, and I'll start. And a few years ago, I did a whole album about Finnish weather. The funny thing about Finnish weather is that it's always a disappointment. You know, always in the summer, spring, winter, but you know, I have my favorite time of the year, and that's November. That's the beginning. Yes, that's the beginning of the dark season, and I did a beautiful song. This is my hymn for the Finnish November that I think everybody should experience once in their lifetime. So, enjoy November.

Dankeschön. Dankeschön. Dankeschön. Dankeschön. Thank you so much. That was Armando's Rumba by Chick Corea.

Thank you, sir. Thank you so much. Thank you, like a show. That was another composition from our other hero, Chick Corea. Mirror, Mirror is the name of the waltz. And now David has already started a composition made by a Finnish composer, who is me. Yeah, and this is called July.